fast asleep. He's having a little rest. We'd better wake him up, so let's all call out, wake up, Jeff! Anthony is eating. He's got so much food.

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Show it off to this next song.

0: How would you like to be real monsters, just like me and Grover?
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0: Hi, I'm Zinzi. It's time for Let's Pretend. 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Just use your imagination. 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
1: 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We're going on a wild adventure. Let's go on a safari. 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

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I am a big black whale, a really big black whale. 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Someone very tall with a long neck and lots of spots. 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Long spotty neck, that will make you laugh. 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Spots all over, what a laugh. 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Well, here comes Mr. Elephant. You are magnificent. Mr. Crocodile, how do you do? You do have a fine smile. What teeth? Oh, how do you do, Mr. Whale? It must be wonderful to live in the ocean.

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We're on a safari today on Let's Pretend. 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

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It's story time. 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

0: Hello. Welcome to Storytime. My name is Lockie, and this is Big Ted. Hi. I'm going to read you a story today, and I wonder what the story will be about, Big Ted. Did you hear that? 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Are you ready? It's a purple rubber ducky.
1: Quack!
0: Do you play with a rubber ducky in the bath? I wonder if there's a bath in the story. The story today is called Meerkat Splash. And there's one, two, three, four, five meerkats having a bath. Oh, look at the meerkat's underground home. Wow. And the story goes like this. Scratching, digging, down, down, down. Meerkat Red, what have you found? Meerkat Green and Meerkat Blue. Bath time now for all of you. They're building sandcastles. Meerkat Green has a green bucket and Meerkat Blue has a blue spade. 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In the bath, there's not much room. Meerkat's cleaning, washing, woo! Slipping, sliding, swimming too. Back float, star float, up and back. Stroke by stroke goes Meerkat Black. They're wearing goggles and a snorkel. Whirling, twirling, round they spin. Dancing orange Meerkat twins. I love to dance. Do you like to dance, Big Ted? Let's try the shoulder pop. Nice. 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Watch out. Here comes Meerkat Brown, flipping, smiling, gliding down. Shh. Boogie boarding, Meerkat White, racing, chasing, hold on tight. Sliding down, woo! Can you smell a stinky stink? Bath time quick for Meerkat Pink. Soaping, scrubbing, wash, wash, wash. 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There's so many meerkats in the bathtub. Meerkat Yellow sails her boat. Upside down, it flips and floats. Meerkat Purple softly sneaks. 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Meerkat's cleaning, washing, woo! 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Meerkats splish and splosh around. 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

0: 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So, it's bye from Big Ted.
1: Bye.
0: And it's bye from me too. Bye.

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1: Today's story is The Thank You Present, a book about gratitude. And it goes like this. Evie and Lola are best friends. They share everything. They share treats and texters and games and adventures and July. Evie and Lola share a love for July. They love how July is filled with cold air that makes their noses tingle. They love how July overflows with sloshes in puddles. They love how July has frosty grass and fallen leaves that snap and crunch beneath their feet. And most of all, they love how July is the month of their birthdays.
2: Hooray!
1: And the month of presents. But it's not July. And it's not going to be July for so many days. Lola gets cross when she has to wait for things. Especially for things like her birthday. Evie gets hungry when Lola gets cross. Especially for cake from the bakery. How can we make our birthdays get here faster? Lola asks. We could eat cake, which is kind of like having birthday cake. Evie says. Lola thinks. If we can have birthday cake now, maybe we can have birthday presents now too. Dad? July and our birthdays are too far away. Can we have presents now?
3: Well, I love birthdays and presents too, says Lola's dad. But you can't get presents for no reason.
1: Why not? Asks Evie.
3: Because then they're not special. Do you know what makes presents special?
1: Getting them, Evie says. Unwrapping them, Lola says.
3: Giving them, Lola's dad says. Giving a gift is giving a thank you.
1: But you say thank you when you get a gift. You don't say thank you when you give a gift, says Lola.
3: The gift is the thank you, says Lola's dad. It shows you're thankful to have that person in your life. Try it.
1: We could give each other presents, Evie whispers. That way, we do what your dad says, but we also get a present each.
4: Lola grins. She grabs the texters from the table and sets about making her best friend the greatest present ever.

0: Evie is the greatest friend in the whole world after all. Evie pulls out the craft kit and begins creating the most amazing gift. Lola is the most amazing friend in the world after all. Lola's freckles pinch together into a frown. She feels worried. Worried that Evie won't like her present. Worried that Evie won't feel special if the present isn't special. Evie hops from foot to foot. She just can't wait to give Lola her gift. She knows that Lola will love what it shows and that it will make Lola feel happy. Open it, Evie squeals. Lola opens a collage bursting with colour. The rainbow of soft stripes and patterned patches dances on the page. Lola sees her birthday in July and her best friend and feels... What is this feeling, she wonders. Do you like it? Evie asks. Do you remember that time? I love it, Lola whispers. I remember that time. Is this for me? Asks Evie. I'm sorry, Evie, Lola says. I tried to make it perfect, but... It is perfect, squeals Evie, whirling it round to catch the sunlight on the paper, making it shimmer and glow, just like that time. Do you really like it? Lola asks. Do you remember? I love it. I remember. Evie sings and feels. What is this feeling? She wonders. What great pictures! Lola's dad voice drifts into their dance. They're our presents and they're our favourite times with each other in July on our birthdays, Evie says.
1: There's not a single present in either picture,
0: Lola's dad says. The pictures are the presents, says Lola. And the presents are thank yous, says Evie, smiling.
1: And thank yous show you're thankful. So if it's not for presents you're most thankful for in July, what are you most thankful for?
0: Lola's dad asks. Evie and Lola share a look, then say together,
1: you!
0: And that's the end of the story.

0: What a great story. I wonder which terrific tale will be next. And now, a story from Grug.
1: Grug at the Snow. Grug was excited. He was going to the snow. He made a pair of skis and was soon on his way. That night, Grug slept in his tent. He woke early the next morning and hurried on until he came to a snow-covered mountain. He climbed to the top. Whoosh! Grug slid down the slope until... Oof! Grug sank into the snow and snow began to fall. It came up to Grug's nose, then over his head. He shook himself free of the snow. He built a snowman. Then Grug found some big footprints in the snow. He wondered who they belonged to. Could it be a giant snowman? Or had he been walking in circles? Soon it was time to leave the snow-covered mountain. Grug was glad to be home.
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2: Toad said,
3: I will do it tomorrow. Today I will take life easy.
2: Toad was in bed under the covers. Frog came into the house.
4: Croak, croak. Toad, Toad, your trousers and jacket are lying on the floor.
3: Tomorrow.
4: Croak, your kitchen sink is filled with dirty dishes.
3: Tomorrow.
4: There is dust on your chairs, Toad.
3: Tomorrow.
4: Your windows need cleaning. Your plants need watering.
3: Tomorrow. I will do it all tomorrow.
2: Toad sat on the end of his bed.
3: I feel down in the dumps.
4: Croak. Why?
3: I'm thinking about tomorrow. I'm thinking about all of the many things that I will have to do.
4: Yes, croak. Tomorrow will be a very hard day for you.
3: But Frog, if I pick up my trousers and jacket now, then I'll not have to pick them up tomorrow, will I?
4: Croak, no, you will not have to.
2: Toad picked up his clothes. He put them in the cupboard.
3: There. Frog, if I wash my dishes now, then I'll not have to wash them tomorrow, will I?
4: Croak, no, you'll not have to.
2: Toad washed and dried his dishes. He put them in the cupboard.
3: Done. Frog, if I dust my chairs and clean my windows and water my plants now, then I'll not have to do it tomorrow, will I?
4: No, you'll not have to do any of it.
2: Toad dusted his chairs. He cleaned his windows. He watered his plants.
3: There. Now I feel better. I'm not in the dumps anymore, Frog.
4: Why?
3: Oh, because I've done all that work. Now I can save tomorrow for something that I really want to do.
4: Croak, what is that?
3: Tomorrow, I can just take life easy.
2: Toad went back to bed. He pulled the covers over his head and fell asleep. And that's the end of the story.
0: Get your listening ears ready. It's time for another story. And now, a story from 5 minutes more.
5: Whose turn is it to tell a story today? Will it be Louisa? Will it be Florrie? Will it be Sam? Or will it be Georgie?
6: Or it might be you far away.
5: It might. Please, will you stay?
6: Just for 5 minutes more.

0: It's my turn to tell a story today. Come with me to the fabulous Grand Theatre, the finest in the land. Please welcome our first dancer, the beautiful, graceful ballerina, Serafina.
1: Oh, she's very good, isn't she?
0: Wait till you see our next dancer, the magnificent, the marvellous Murray McGibbon, performing the Highland Fling.

0: Just listen to that applause. Everyone loves Bally the best.
1: I think not, Serafina. It's the Highland Fling that the audiences really come to see.
2: No, you are both wrong. It is the flamenco that is everybody's favourite.
3: I'm not sure what kind of dancing I like best. They're all so different.
4: Yes, it's hard to choose, isn't it, Georgie? One day, the Grand Theatre received some very exciting news.
0: Her Majesty the Queen is coming to visit.
2: Oh.
1: She wants to see a special dance.
2: Performed by the finest dancers in the land.
5: That's us.
1: Just a minute. It says here that the Queen wants to see just one dance.
0: Then we'll perform a ballet. I'll teach you some steps.
1: I think not, Serafina. Her Majesty will want to see the Highland Fling.
2: No, you are both wrong. There is just one dance fit for the Queen. The flamenco! Ole!
0: Let's ask the Queen to decide which kind of dancing is best.
3: Who's playing the Queen?
4: Oh, me. One loves every kind of dancing. One simply cannot choose between them. What one would really like to see is a special new dance that one has never seen before.
2: But we don't know any new dances.
0: But the Queen is coming to the Grand Theatre tonight. We have to perform something for her. What if we put our legs in the air?
1: Added a few arm flings.
2: And then did lots of stamping.
0: That's it. We'll mix our dances together to make one new special dance for the Queen.
4: Ladies and gentlemen, the Grand Theatre proudly presents The Queen's Dance.

0: Oh, dear. I'm quite worn out.
1: One found it hugely entertaining.
2: You're not the queen now, Florrie.
1: Oh, yes, I am. I'm going to be the queen for the rest of the day. And that means you all have to do exactly what I say. Everybody, bow.

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1: This story is called The Billabong Bush Dance by Amy Dunjay. And it goes like this.

0: The bush was abuzz with the sound of delight. For the Billabong bush dance was later that night. All were excited, well, all except one. Only poor Platypus hid from the fun. She cried to herself, "Oh, these silly webbed feet. I'll never be able to dance to the beat." Old Grey Koala climbed down from his tree.
1: "If you want to learn dancing, just listen to me.
0: The key is to wiggle your hips to and fro." So Platypus tried, but her hips wouldn't go. She wiped tears away as she sniffled and cried.
2: "It's hopeless. I give up. My tail is too wide."
0: Suddenly, Emu danced in with a spin.
3: "Bobbing your head's a great place to begin."
0: So Platypus tried, but she flopped on her face.
2: "My bill is too long. Oh, I'm such a disgrace."
0: She started to sob and sat down with a plop. 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So Platypus tried, but she fell to the ground.
2: "Bouncing's too hard and my legs are so small. Oh, I'll never be able to dance with you all."
0: Platypus sighed with a pang in her heart. For now was the time for the party to start. The billabong glowed in the light of the moon as everyone moved to a magical tune. All were up dancing, well, all except one. Just Platypus watched as they shimmy and spun.
4: "Come and join in," called her friends with a wave.
0: So Platypus thought she would try to be brave. She jumped to her feet, but stumbled and tripped, and into the water she tumbled and slipped. All of a sudden, her cares fell away as the cool water swirled and made her hips sway. Forgetting her friends and the way they could move, she twisted and turned to her own special groove. Her friends on the bank were starting to fear where Platypus was and when she'd appear. Suddenly, bubbles came up from below as Platypus rose in a breathtaking show. Glistening in starlight, she launched through the air with the sleekest of backflips, a dazzling affair. Her whole body twirled with a flick of her feet, gliding and flipping in time with the beat. Her bill led the way while her tail smoothly steered. And watching above, her friends yelled and cheered. "You can't be too long or too wide or too small. You really did know how to dance after all." Platypus beamed, diving under once more, spraying her friends who watched from the shore. Then, all jumping in, they danced through the night, splashing and laughing in golden moonlight. And that is the end of the story.
5: 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I feel ready for a nice nap. 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

go to your favourite spot to snuggle up. A place where you feel safe, comfy and warm. Maybe you could curl up on the couch with some cushions or snuggle into your bed. Are you cozy now? Great, because it's time to relax and go on a sound walk. Time to visit a different part of our magnificent country and meet some animals. Close your eyes, and as you listen, keep them closed so you can see the scenery and the animals in your imagination. Today we're visiting the Botanical Gardens. Did you hear that? A mother duck calling her ducklings. Oh, there she is again. She's gathering them together, ready for a walk. If you haven't already closed them, close your eyes now and let's pay attention to our breathing. Pretend you're sucking air in through a straw. Feel how your belly moves as you breathe in. And then slowly let the air go as you breathe out. Breathe in and out. What sounds can you hear in these gardens? That's the gentle call of the pied currawong bird. It sounds like there is more than one currawong bird singing happily from the treetops. Happy because they are feasting on delicious lily pillies. They sound like a choir singing their currawong song. Have you ever sung in a choir? It can be a wonderful feeling, joining together with others to sing. Ah, Mother Duck gathered all her ducklings. How many does she have? Let's count them. 1, 2, 3, 4, 5. 5 ducklings. Oh, no, hang on a minute. Here comes one more, dilly-dallying behind the rest. 1, 2, 3, 4, 5, 6 little ducklings and one mother duck leading the way. Where are they off to? Let's follow them and see. Down they go past the lily-pilly tree and the choir of currawongs. Waddle, waddle, waddle, down the sloping grassy hill. Mother duck is waddling along at a swift pace. Keep up, little ducks. Oh no, number 6 is falling behind. She keeps stopping to look around. Quick, little duckling. You don't want to get left behind. Oh, isn't that nice? Some of the other ducklings have stopped to wait for their sibling. And there's Mum too, calling and waiting for them to all catch up. Mother duck takes a breath while she waits. She's breathing just like we are. In and out. In and out. Oh, they're off again, heading down to the pond for a swim. Mother duck waits at the water's edge for all her little ones to arrive. Do you belong to a big family like these ducklings? Or perhaps your family is small? All families are different,
And that's what makes them special. Sometimes our friends can feel like family, like the choir of currawongs. What's important is finding the people who make you feel like you can really be yourself, who make you feel like you belong. Mother duck has all six ducklings ready for a swim. In you hop, little ones. They glide so smoothly across the water, proudly following their mother who guides the way. What a special adventure. These gardens feel like a happy place. You can come here any time you like. Just close your eyes and think of all the friends you've met today. They'll always be here, pleased to say hello and welcome you back. How is your body feeling? Are your feet and legs relaxed? What about your arms and chest? Enjoy that feeling of calm. Your eyes are closed and your breath is slow. Your whole body is relaxed. You are warm and safe.

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I like eggs, yeah. I like chicken. My friend likes tofu, yes, she like fake bacon. I like bananas, I like pomegranate. I like potatoes or potatoes bravas.

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0: watch the dancing with us today. It's time for a drinks break, or maybe a rest.
1: Hello, I'm Emma.
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1: Let's Pretend,
2: where we let our imaginations run wild.
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2: Are you ready?
1: Then let's pretend. Today we're going nowhere.
2: Wait. I thought we were going to use our imagination to travel anywhere we can imagine, from outer space to the deepest depths of the ocean.
1: Yep. But today on Let's Pretend, we're exploring Australia, our home. You might be in a big city, a small country town, or even on a farm. But with our imaginations, we can travel anywhere.
2: Ah, from diving into the Great Barrier Reef to zooming down a snowy mountain or exploring the hot sandy deserts. 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It's iconically Australian.

0: It's Let's Pretend on ABC Kids Listen. And we're imagining we're travelling around Australia today and seeing some amazing native animals like echidnas and koalas and dingoes. Oh, oh, oh, oh. Hey, Nicholas, are you any good at spelling?
1: I think I'm better at singing than spelling.
0: Perfect. Well, what if we combine singing and spelling?
1: Oh, that sounds like fun. How?
0: With help from the Wiggles, we're going to sing D-I-N-G-O and then mix it up by clapping instead of saying the letters.
1: Ooh, okay, so after we sing D-I-N-G-O, we do it again but say I-N-G-O?
0: Exactly. Then N-G-O and so on until there's no letters left.
1: Whoa. Ooh, okay, that sounds a bit tricky but also really silly.
0: That's the best part. Just have fun with it. Are you ready to give it a D-I-N-G-O? Ah, see what I did there? That's

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1: Hello, I'm Nicholas.
2: And I'm Emma, and we're exploring the amazing animals of Australia today on Let's Pretend.
1: Did you know that some of our animals only live here in Australia?
2: From the sleepy koala snoozing in the high trees.
1: To the platypus paddling in the water with its ducky little bill.
2: And of course, the hop, hop, hoppity kangaroo.
1: In this next song, let's pretend we're some of these awesome animals.
2: First up, kangaroos. 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
1: Now let's switch. 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Close your eyes. Oh, you're a sleepy, sleepy koala in a eucalyptus tree. Zzz.

0: big koala in a eucalyptus tree.
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0: This song is all about Australian animals, so let's jump, flap, stretch and snooze to this song on Let's Pretend.
2: Hi, everyone. Today, I'm pretending to be different Australian animals.
1: I know. Why don't we do it together?
2: Are you ready?

0: We're pretending to explore Australia, our home, today on ABC Kids Listen. Oh, hang on. Where's Emma? Emma? Where are you? I can't find you anywhere.
1: I'm hiding way up high.
0: What? Give me a clue where you are.
1: Okay, I'm hiding in a place where lots of animals live.
0: Oh, the zoo?
1: No, try again.
0: The bush?
1: Getting warmer, but not just any part of the bush. My hiding spot is home to lizards and birds and koalas, possums, snakes and creepy crawly insects.
0: Are you in a cave?
1: Nope. Oh. Think higher.
0: Higher? Wait, I can see you. You're up in a tree.
1: Yep, and not just any tree. This is a eucalyptus tree. Some of them grow almost 100 metres tall. That's taller than some skyscrapers.
0: Whoa! Gosh, I'm glad you're not up that high, Emma.
1: Now that you've found me, let's sing a tremendous song about trees. On this next song you're about to hear, Woody will sing a line and then you have to repeat it back. Here we go.

0: remember Silence Hercules afterwards?
1: Yeah.
0: Here we go.
1: Silence.
2: No, actual silence, like as in not talking silence.
1: Oh, okay.
3: Silly song time now, Nicholas.
4: I love silly songs, Emma. Why is this one silly?
3: Well, this one is all about a silly emu who runs super fast and some of the words aren't really words at all.
4: Huh?
3: Um-ba-da-da-da-da.
4: What?
3: Well, it'll make sense once you hear the song. But repeat after me. We'll do it slow first. Ready?
4: Okay.
3: Umba.
4: Umba.
3: Da-little-a.
4: Da-little-a.
3: Da-da.
4: Da-da.
3: A bit faster this time.
4: Umba-da-little-a-da-da.
3: Now really fast.
4: Umba-da-little-a-da-da.
3: Hey, you got it. 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
1: It doesn't matter where you are, in a city, in a town, by the beach, or in the desert, we're using our imaginations to explore.
0: Have you ever heard a kookaburra laugh, Emma?
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1: That's right. 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
1: Oh, I did, but I'll do it again.
0: Hey, that is a good kookaburra.
1: Thank you.
0: All right, it sounds like we're ready for a song about kookaburras.

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0: I want you to do the crocodile.
1: I did not learn that in my dance classes, Emma.
0: Well, let me teach you. It's really easy. You got to move your body however you can to pretend to be a crocodile.
1: Ooh, okay. Well, I'm putting my arms out in front of me. 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
0: Then once you have your arms out ready to snap, snap, snap, and you're pretending you're ferocious crocodiles, you chase the nearest person. Snap, snap, snap, snap, snap!
1: Get away, you cheeky crook!
0: Never! Snap, snap, snap, snap, snap! Well, here is a song to snap to with your crocodile-y jaws on ABC Kids Listen.

0: We're using our imagination to go all the way across Australia today, and it's time to head to the heart of the country.
1: Into central Australia to see Uluru, a giant red rock rising out of the desert.
0: It is so big, Emma. It's almost as wide as 6 football fields.
1: Whoa!
0: Yeah, and most of it is actually underground, like a giant rock iceberg.
1: Let's go visit Uluru, Nicholas. But how will we get there?
0: The bus, Emma. The bus.
2: All aboard, we're going to Uluru and you...

0: Stomp, stomp, stomp, stomp.
1: What you doing, Emma?
0: I'm pretending to stomp through the Australian bush.
1: Gosh, you're making so much noise. You're scaring all the animals away, Emma.
0: Ooh, whoops. Stomp, stomp, stomp, stomp. Is that better?
1: It's a little better, yes. Now, if we walk, we might be able to spot some of the animals.
0: Ooh, what can you see? An owl sleeping in the branches? Hoot, hoot, hoot.
1: Ooh. Was that you who said hoot hoot just now, or was that an owl? I don't know.
0: It was me. It was me.
1: Ooh, I thought it might have been a real one. Compliments on your owl noises, Emma.
0: Thank you. Hoot hoot hoot.
1: It's very good.
0: What else can we see?
1: Ooh. Ooh, some blue-striped native buzzy bees. A screechy cockatoo.
0: Oh, so much fun walking in the bush. Did you see that screechy cockatoo up in the trees, Nicholas?
1: I sure did. So cheeky.
0: Yeah, did you see it bouncing up and down and screeching?
1: Yes.
0: Did you do the cockatoo too? Squawk, squawk, squawk.
2: What a perfect day for a walk in the bush.
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1: Oh.
0: Look at that beautiful log. 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
1: So beautiful.

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1: Jumping like a kangaroo, a kangaroo, a kangaroo. 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
0: No.
1: Jumping like a kangaroo, a kangaroo, a kangaroo. 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

0: Hello, I'm Emma. 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
1: Bye. Bye-bye.
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0: Hello, I'm Magda, and I'm going to tell you a nursery rhyme. 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But when she got back, he was licking the dish. 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The dame said, "You're welcome." 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That's all from me. It's time to say goodbye. Bye.
1: I'm Simon Wiggle. Simon Says, you're listening to ABC Kids Listen.
2: What's the time, Mr. Wolf?
3: What's the time, Mr. Wolf?
4: It's 1 o'clock.
2: So come on, let's take one step. Are you ready? One. What's the time, Mr. Wolf?
3: What's the time, Mr. Wolf?
4: It's 2 o'clock.
2: So come on, let's take two steps. Are you ready? One. What's the time, Mr. Wolf?
3: What's the time, Mr. Wolf?
4: It's 3 o'clock.
2: So come on, let's take three steps.

0: It's home time on ABC Kids Listen, and it's time to mix up a story salad. Here's my friend Matt.
1: And welcome and good afternoon. It's great to be here. My name's Alex. I'd like to welcome my first guest for the morning. Matt, welcome to the show.
2: Hi, Alex.
1: It's great to have you here. It's always a real pleasure.
2: Yeah,
1: so, Matt, why are you here?
2: Well, I'm here to promote a really fantastic program
1: on ABC Kids Listen. Tell us about
2: it. It's called Story Salad.
1: That sounds amazing, Matt. Tell us a bit more about it.
2: Well, Story Salad is this really fun program where we, the host, get three words from a listener.
1: We
2: have to use those words in a made-up story right there on the spot, improvised.
1: On the spot, just make it up.
2: Yeah, completely improvised.
1: Okay, yeah.
2: And we only have 3 minutes to do
1: And what's the fly in the ointment? What's the kind of the obstacle?
2: Well, the conflict, the bit of the drama, the bit of the tension increaser is at the 1 minute to go mark, we hear a sound. I believe you've got the sound set up and ready to
1: go. Here's the button. Press.
2: Yeah,
1: so tell us, Matt, what exactly does that sound mean?
2: So that sound lets us know that we have 1 minute to finish the story salad.
1: Ah, there it is.
2: Yeah.
1: Okay, great.
2: Yeah.
1: Well, look, we could chat for hours and it's always really special to have you here, but I think we should actually just crack on and get on with today's Story salad.
2: Okay. Well, to do that, Alex, we usually have a lovely listener send in words. And I think we have someone calling in right now.
1: Oh, okay.
2: So,
1: let's go to the phones. Hello.
3: Hello. And my name is Valentina. I'm 3 years old. And my three words are koala, cat, kangaroo.
1: Oh, Valentina, I love it when we get three words that are also three animals.
2: Mm.
1: Very special. I love that.
2: And they all have the k sound at the beginning.
1: Koala.
2: Cat.
1: And kangaroo.
2: Okay, well, Alex, we're about to jump into a story salad.
1: Yeah, yeah.
2: So it's actually great that I've come in today to tell you about it. Do you want to do one with me?
1: Look,
2: I think you're ready.
1: I feel like I'm ready, Matt, but I'm not going to think about it. I'm not going to overthink it. Let's just jump in.
2: I think you're going to be a pro. So let's jump on into today's Story Salad. Said Cohen the cat. I like being a cat, but I'm jealous. I'm jealous of the koala and of the kangaroo because their names begin with a K and mine begins with a C and it sounds like K, but I don't like the C. I want a K. I want to be a cat with a K.
1: And so Cohen moved into his day feeling a little glum. And just as he was walking past a beautiful eucalyptus tree, he heard, scrum, scrum, scrum. It was Kimbo the koala.
4: Hey, Kimbo, meow. How's your day?
5: Ah, it's great. I'm just munching on some delicious leaves and just enjoying, the day.
4: Oh, that's good. I'm feeling a bit blue because I want my cat. I want a cat. I want my cat name to begin with a K.
5: Well,
4: cat with a K. Like, well, you're a koala with a K.
5: That's true. Yeah, I am.
4: I just want to be someone else.
5: Why, but why? What's wrong with cat with a C?
4: Because I don't know any other animals with a C name.
5: Oh, what about a cicada? Or a cicada, depending on, you know,
4: what?
5: Where you're from.
4: I've never heard of that animal.
5: It's a flying insect.
4: I thought I was
5: really
4: the only
5: beautiful
4: animal with a C name.
5: Oh, no.
4: Because I wanted a K cat to join you and the kangaroo and...
5: Boing, boing,
4: oh, speaking
5: boing.
4: Of...
5: Just then, Keith the kangaroo appeared. G'day. How you going, Cohen? How you going, Kimbo?
4: Well, I'm just chatting to Kimbo. Meow. And I was feeling a bit down because I wanted to be a cat with a K and I'm a cat with a C.
5: But what does it matter, Cohen?
4: Oh,
5: what does
4: one
5: it
4: minute,
5: matter?
4: One minute. Well, I I just thought I'd be cooler, you know, cooler with a K.
5: Oh, but Cohen, we think you are the coolest of cats.
4: Really?
5: Yeah.
4: Even though I have a C?
5: But it doesn't matter.
4: Okay.
5: Yeah, okay. We love the letter C.
4: Well, you're making me love it too. What other cool words begin with C? Cool?
5: Cool,
4: It does begin with C. And crazy begins with C.
5: Yeah. Candle.
4: Candle.
5: Can.
4: Can. Can do.
5: Can do. Lots of C words.
4: And so they started listing C words to show Kat that there were lots of words that begin with C, and C was actually a great letter too, just like K.
1: And so Cohen let go of this idea that C was not not a comfortable letter.
4: Well, yeah, I've decided that C is the letter for me. I've realised that C, to me, is the greatest letter in the whole wide world.
1: Valentina. I hope you enjoyed that funny little story.
4: Look, letters are funny things. Because you know how, like, F says F, but PH can also say F in some words?
1: That's right. And also
4: so
1: the letter...
4: So it can be confusing.
1: And confusing. And, of course, the letter C for cat... You can also have C for cicada or cicada.
4: Or C and an... C in the word ocean can be sh.
1: Sh, yeah.
4: It's...
1: English is a tricky language.
4: So you got to keep, doing lots of reading and lots of spelling. Yeah. And then you'll get good at letters and you'll know, like, oh, that's that and that's that.
1: Yeah.
4: But sometimes, look, I'm 36 and sometimes I even have to go, what?
1: There are so
4: How
1: many
4: do you
1: words,
4: spell that
1: Matt.
4: Word?
1: There are so many words. I'm...
4: You don't have to say.
1: I'm 52, and even I'm amazed at how many words there are, and I'm still learning words.
4: Exactly.
1: There are still words that I don't know.
4: Learning never stops.
1: Exactly.
4: That's what I have found out.
1: Anyway.
4: But you know what we learn every time we do a story salad?
1: What's that?
4: That they're fun.
1: They're fun. Words are fun.
4: Yep.
1: You know what? They're so much fun, Matt. I think that we should just give away some words.
4: All right.
1: Because they're free.
4: Yeah.
1: Yeah.
4: I think we've got someone here that's going to give some away. Here's someone.
1: Okay.
6: Hello, my name is Xavier and I am 6 years old and these are my three words, pig, ice cream and bath.
4: Oh, I love the words, those words. Thanks for giving away those words. Look, go take those words and see if you can come up with an amazing story salad. Your story salad might involve words and letters too.
1: I wish we could hear it. I'm so excited to think of all those stories that are going to be told.
4: Anyway, Alex, thanks so much for having me on your program.
1: Yeah, look,
4: you were a natural.
1: Thank you. Look, it's been great to have you on as usual.
4: I feel like you've done this before.
1: Well, look, it's possible that I do it quite a bit.
4: Okay. All right.
1: Well, I had you there, didn't I?
4: All right.
1: All right, Maddie.
4: All right.
1: We will see each other again.
4: Yes, we shall.
1: And we will hear from our lovely listeners very soon.
4: We sure will.
1: On another episode of
4: Story Salad.
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1: Eight, eight, eight is great. You can hold it this way, you can hold it that way. It's still eight, eight, eight is great. It makes me shout, hooray! I can count eight skates sitting on a crate. One, two, three, four, five, six, seven, eight. Yes, I can really state that eight, eight, eight is great. You can hold it this way, you can hold it that way. It's still eight, eight, eight is great. It makes me shout, hooray! Eight, eight, eight is great. You can hold it this way, you can hold it that way. It's still eight, eight, eight is great. It makes me shout, hooray! I can count eight skates sitting on a crate. One, two, three, four, five, six, seven, eight. Yes, I can really state that eight, eight, eight is great. You can hold it this way, you can hold it that way. It's still eight, eight, eight is great. It makes me shout, hooray, hooray, hooray, hooray, hooray, hooray, hooray, hooray. That's eight, eight hoorays. Ah, ah, ah.
2: What do I wear when it's hot out there? It's sunny and very bright. Jacket?
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2: Scarf?

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0: Hi there, it's Candace here, and I've got your News Time Daily Scoop. It's Sunday, and the date is the 19th of July. A big wheel across country New South Wales has done more than raise money for rural mental health. Sam Longmore has just completed a 440-kilometre journey across the state of New South Wales to raise funds and awareness for rural mental health. Sam made the journey in her wheelchair. Sam is partially paralysed, which means she's unable to control or use her right arm and leg. She relies on a wheelchair to get around. Sam lives rurally, and she knows how isolating it can be. She sometimes feels lonely because there aren't a lot of people around. So, Sam embarked on an 8-day journey to raise money and awareness to support people who are struggling. She travelled from rural New South Wales, Corowa to Yass, pushing herself with only her left hand and left foot. Sam referred to the journey as the Big Wheel. She covered about 50 kilometres every day, with crowds gathering to support her along the way. In rural, regional and remote areas, isolation and loneliness are really big issues. This is mainly because of the distance between people, services and communities. The journey not only raised money, but also encouraged people to speak openly about mental health. That's News Time for today. Catch you next time.
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But this is the way to dry your hair. Let's do the hair wrap. Let's go. 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Well, you wrap up.

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0: Then you turn around, you do the hair wrap. 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

0: Hi, I'm Alex. It's Bedtime Stories. Oh, it's been a big day, hasn't it? Time to grab your favourite teddy, cuddle up and listen to bedtime stories we found for you.
1: Henry the Emu wanted to fly. He'd been trying since he was two. But flap as he might, his wings were too small. He was sad and depressed. He was blue. His friends from the bush had tried helping him out. There was Wayne, his best mate from next door. "Just jump from the ledge, flap your wings, you'll be right." Henry fell straight to the floor. Old Bertie the Brolga said, "I've just the thing," and pulled from her shed some elastic. "A launcher," she cried. "We'll give you some spring. You'll go far. It'll be just fantastic." Further and tighter the rubber band stretched, some dingoes had joined in to help. "On my count," Bertie said, "one, two, three, let it rip." And Henry shot off with a yelp. The crowd gave a gasp as they witnessed the sight of an emu soaring high through the air. Henry was rapt, he was up, he was free. Then his joy quickly turned to despair. The arc was too flat, the landing was grim. Henry's legs buckled into his chest. To make matters worse, he got 42 stings from crashing straight on an ant's nest. And so it continued, the unlikely plight of a flightless bird trying to fly. Henry cracked 7 ribs, broke 2 wing bones, 3 toes in his unfortunate attempts at the sky. He tried flying like gliders high up in the trees to succeed with his uppermost wish. He trained with galahs and with blowflies and bees. He even swam with flying fish. Then one morning, Henry stopped with a sob. "It's over," he cried. "I'm done. Flying emus? I'm kidding myself. I'm a joke." And blindly left home at a run. Henry went west over hills, dunes and swamp, sprinting for miles in the sun, through forest and grassland, past bare rocky plains, till he collapsed beneath the tall, gnarly gum. It was cold when he woke, with a pain in his side. The darkness was falling in thick. Then a cough made him jump. Henry froze. What was that? And he felt his side jabbed by a stick. "Follow me," croaked a voice with a high little cackle. The stick pushed Henry to his feet. Then Henry jumped up as he looked in the eyes of a face he never thought he would meet. Wallagoot Jean was feared through the bush. She'd white hair that reached to her knees. Missing an eye and one arm, rumoured eaten, was hobbling off into the trees. Jean, it was said, spoke 6 different languages and was 113 years old. She wore a green scarf and a hat built from leaves and made strange potions that she sometimes sold. Jean lit huge fires throughout the bush and yelled loud to scare away

0: strangers. Most people taught kids to keep far away, for to see her usually meant danger. Henry trailed Jean to a rock overhang where a fire was giving off light. Outside, some rain started splashing the ground and two thunderclaps cracked through the night. Without any words, Jean put on the billy and placed one more log on the fire. Henry was afraid to make a sound as he watched the flames dance and the sparks spiral higher. Then Jean barked at Henry, "What you doing, young fella?" as Henry hid far out of sight. "You either get out of here or you sit on this log and you tell Jean why you're out here at night." Jean raised the billy and poured Henry tea. The coals of the fire were glowing. "I can't fly," Henry said and blinked out a tear. The strain in his voice was showing. "My wings are too small. It's been like that from birth. I'm a flightless bird trying to fly. All my life I've had to live stuck on the ground, but my wings want to reach for the sky." Wallagoot Jean said nothing at first, drinking tea in the red firelight. Outside the cave, a rainstorm had started and lightning flashed all through the night.
1: Catching your dreams is not simple," Jean then spoke, "but to get them quickly you'll find that to take your first step to reach for the stars, first you must fly with your mind."
0: "Some things can fly without feathers," Jean went on, "without engines, propellers or wings. The earth round the sun, the moon round the earth, all flying with none of those things." Henry looked first at the fire, then his tea. Had Jean brewed some novelty herbs? Or was the old wallagoot just off her tree from living life far from the burbs?
1: "If you think that I'm nuts," Jean laughed, "then young fella, you're right, I'm not fully there. But answer me this," Jean said with a grin. "How's the moon managed to stay in the air?"
0: Henry was about to reply, then he stopped. Why doesn't the moon fall from the sky? He remembered from school the moon went around Earth in an orbit, a circle up high. But that shouldn't stop it from falling, Henry thought. Like an apple or rock or me, my knees, neck and wing bones could tell a few tales of the side effects of gravity.
1: "I'll tell you, young fella, the moon really is falling. I'll show you. Come gather around."
0: Jean pulled out a stick and with her good arm sketched the earth and the moon on the ground. "Someone once threw the moon at the earth," Jean said, "but they missed, luckily. So instead of smashing together, the moon instead was captured by Earth's gravity. Moon falls to the earth but just keeps on missing, and so it goes round and round. Objects in orbit fall down, pulled by gravity, but never quite hit the ground."
1: "As long as you go fast enough sideways," Jean said, "when you jump, you won't have to land. The earth will curve out from below underneath you." And she drew another pick in the sand.
0: Jean drew three arcs of a young Henry jumping, first on a flat piece of ground. She next drew the same arcs on a spherical earth, and the last arc went orbiting round. By the time Jean had finished her sketch, Henry had slipped into sleep. The storm outside was starting to slow and a full moon was rising from deep. The morning was bright, the weather was clear. Henry stretched out to his toes. Wallagoot Jean was making strange sounds as she reached for a tight yoga pose.
1: "It's time, young lad," said Wallagoot Jean, unravelling from her morning routine. "Saddle up, we're off to the Moonee Creek ledge to make real what was in your night dream."
0: Standing on top of the ledge, Henry thought, "One more time, well, here we go." He steadied himself and stretched out his small wings, getting ready to jump down below. Just as he was about to leap off, Jean yelled out,
1: "Henry, stop! Hang on, wait up a tick! Jumping like that will break every bone in your body. No wonder you can't take a trick.
0: To get into orbit, you'll have to go fast. The thing that you want is some speed. When you hit the cliff edge, you'll launch like a jet. A run-up is just what you need." So Henry went back in a low sprinter's stance to the ledge. It was 50 paces and more. And he heard the old wallagoot shout as he sped to the ledge, attempting to soar.

Reaching your dreams isn't simple, Jean yelled out, but to get them, quickly you'll find that to take your first step to reach for the stars, first, you must fly with your mind. So Henry imagined he was soaring through space to faraway constellations. He dreamt he could fly like the moon through the air, using only his imagination. At the cliff, he took off. He was travelling so fast, wings straight like Jean drew at the fire, using the curve of the earth underneath him to make his flight arc a bit higher. Henry was up and was gliding with speed, spotting the place where he'd land. He made it, took two rapid steps, then tripped up, with a faceplant, fell headfirst in the sand. Well done, Jean still clapped. Bravo, yee-haw! You've accomplished the first maiden flight. It's a moment in history. Take a bow, you're a star.

0: You've accomplished the first maiden flight. 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Take a bow, you're a star. From here, the future is bright.
1: For Henry's next jump, he gathered more speed, his trajectory 2 metres longer.
0: And again,
1: Jean shouted out.
0: Jump again once more, only next time still faster and stronger.
1: At the end of the day, Henry leapt from the ledge and made his longest jump yet. He kept running on with a salute to old Jean, heading homewards as fast as a jet. Out near the swamp, Henry bumped into Wayne.
0: Henry, mate, where have you been?
1: You'll never believe what I've learnt, he replied. I've spent time with Wallagoot Jean. The following months, Henry trained hard with Wayne, running at speed through the bush. They hung out with Wallagoot, they leapt from high ledges, and trained till his muscles were mush. Then one day, Henry jumped up and didn't come down, and he shouted,
0: "Hey, look at me! I'm flying! I'm flying! I'm flying for real!"
1: before he crashed into a massive gum tree. But nothing could stop Henry now that he'd started. His adventures in flight had begun. He was orbiting Earth and his wings could now take him anywhere under the sun. Henry coasted with seagulls out over oceans and flew across hot desert sands. From Australia to Iceland and Cuba to Rome, airborne to far distant lands. He sailed the cool trade winds that blew over islands and saw the hot updrafts on high, feeling the thrill of the orbit of Earth and the pleasure of being able to fly. Past huge jumbo planes and sleek Air Force jets, Henry gave pilots a fright.
0: "What was that?"
1: they asked, quickly checking their instruments, when an emu flashed briefly in sight. Before very long, crowds started to appear. Quickly, the word got around.
0: "Henry, the flying emu was coming!"
1: And crowds waved bright flags on the ground.
2: "How did you do it?" a reporter asked Henry.
0: "Become the first emu to fly."
1: Henry paused, looked out at the earth and the clouds, and gave a soft-spoken reply. "Catching your dreams isn't simple," Henry said, "but to get them quickly you'll find that to take your first step to reach for the stars, first you must fly with your mind."
3: And now it's time for a story from the Kids Listen bookshelf. And now it's time for a story. Today's story is called The Bushwalk. And this is how it goes. I love to walk in the bush. If I keep my eyes and ears open, it's always an adventure. Sometimes I think all I will find is green, brown trees and plants. But then I discover a splash of colour. And hear a trilling song. Or a croaking call down by the creek. If I look carefully, I might spy a lizard on a sunny day. Or even see a snake slither off the track. Once I surprise this spiky fellow and startled some furry grey flashes crashing through the shrubs. Some animals can be tricky at hide and seek. And some have clever disguises. Others wake as the sun sets. And then the night comes alive with rustling life. The bush is an amazing place. Just look. Just listen. What will you discover there?

0: And that's the end of the story. And now, another story.
1: The story of Henry the Hippopotamus.
2: Henry was a happy hippopotamus. He could do happy hippopotamus things whenever he liked. He could walk through the jungle. He could swim in the river. He could sit in the sun and yawn. But there was one thing Henry couldn't do. He couldn't fly. Of course, no hippopotamus can fly, but Henry wanted to. He wanted to fly more than anything. He thought it would be a nice change. Quite often he looked up at the sky. He saw a duck flying about.
3: Quack, quack, quack, quack.
2: He saw a parrot flapping its wings.
3: Quack, quack.
4: Lucky things, thought Henry. They can fly. Well, maybe something will turn up.
2: And something did. There on a tree was a white shirt. And on the front was a big black button. Henry thought the shirt was about his size, so he put it on.
4: Fits quite well. Bit tight around the armholes, and this is a nice black button.
2: Henry didn't know it was a magic button. Now, magic buttons do magic things. He gave it a little tug.
4: Hey, I can fly!
2: And up he flew, and down, and this way, and that way. Henry enjoyed himself.
3: Quack, quack, quack, quack. Bless me, said the duck. Quack, quack, quack, quack. What next? Said the parrot.
2: Well, what did happen next was that somehow Henry was flying upside down.
4: Whoa!
2: He didn't like that much.
4: Oh!
2: It made him feel sick. And soon he felt worse, because he flew round and round and round. He reached for the big black button and gave it a good hard tug and landed plonk in the mud.
3: Quack, quack, quack, quack, quack, quack,
2: laughed the duck. Quack, quack, quack, quack, quack, laughed the parrot.
4: Flying, thought Henry, has its ups and downs. I've just about had enough.
2: Still, he thought he'd have just one more fly. Well, you know what happens when you keep tugging at a button. Sooner or later, even a magic button will come right off. And this magic button had very nearly come off. Henry tugged at it. Nothing magic happened. Henry thought that perhaps it wasn't working properly because it was wet. He tugged again. Then he tugged so hard that it came right off and disappeared into the river. No more flying for Henry. But do you know, he didn't mind.
0: This is the sound of story time. And now, a story from Grug.
5: Grug and his garden. 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One morning, Grug found his cabbages chewed to tatters. Who could have done this? 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He saw a shiny silver trail. 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

0: Aha! 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What could he do to save his cabbages? The next day, he planted more cabbages. And more cabbages. And more cabbages. Until he had enough for himself and the snail.
1: Let's listen to another story.
2: This is the story of the little red hen. In the story, the little red hen asks her friends to help her, but they won't. Well, let's hear what happens. One day, as the little red hen was scratching in a field, she found a grain of wheat.
3: "This wheat should be planted," she said. "Who will help me plant this grain of wheat?" "Will you help me, duck?"
4: "Not I."
3: "Will you help me, cat?"
5: "Meow, not I." "Meow, meow."
3: "Will you help me, dog?"
6: "Not I."
3: "Then I will do it myself,"
2: said the little red hen, and she did. Soon the wheat grew to be tall and yellow.
3: "The wheat is ripe. Who will help me cut the wheat?" "Will you help me, duck?"
4: "Not I."
3: "Will you help me, cat?"
5: "Meow, not I."
3: "Will you help me, dog?"
6: "Not I."
3: "Then I will do it myself,"
2: said the little red hen. And she did. When the wheat was cut, the little red hen said,
3: "Who will help me take this wheat to the mill?" "Will you help me, duck?"
4: "Not I."
3: "Will you help me, cat?"
5: "Meow, oh, not I." "Meow, meow."
3: "Will you help me, dog?"
6: "Not I."
3: "Then I will do it myself,"
2: said the little red hen. And she did. She took the wheat to the mill and had it ground into flour. Then she said,
3: "Who will help me make this flour into bread? Will you help me, duck?"
4: "Not I."
3: "Will you help me, cat?"
5: "Meow, not I." "Meow."
3: "Will you help me, dog?"
6: "Not I."
3: "Then I will do it myself,"
2: said the little red hen. And she did. She made and baked the bread. Then she said,
3: "Who will help me eat this bread?"
4: I will.
5: "I will."
6: I will.
3: No,
2: said the little red hen.
3: "I will do that all by myself."
2: And she did. And that's the end of the story.
1: Now, more story time on ABC Kids Listen. 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
7: Whose turn is it to tell a story today? Will it be Louisa? Will it be Florrie? Will it be Sam? Or will

0: It's my turn to tell a story today. If you swam to the very bottom of the sea, you would see forests of pink coral and many beautiful fish. And you might even see... Morva the mermaid, sitting on a rock, combing her hair with her friends, the little fish... and the Krusty Krab. One day, the little fish gave Morva some very exciting news.
1: Neptune is coming to pay you a visit.
2: Neptune? The Sea King? Oh, no!
1: But, Morva, I thought you'd be excited.
2: Yes, I am. But how will we entertain him? Everyone knows that nothing ever pleases Neptune.
0: The little fish thought about this for a moment.
1: I know. I'll dance like this.
3: And I'll recite a poem. I'm very proud to be a crab, scuttling on the ground. I always walk from side to side and never round and round.
2: You're all so clever, but I don't have any special talents. I can't dance. I don't know any poems. I'm not even a very good cook.
3: Never mind, Morva. I'm sure you'll think of something.
4: I suppose sitting on a rock combing your hair isn't very entertaining for a king.
0: No, it's not, is it? Anyway, before long, Neptune arrived at Morva's underwater cavern.
2: Please, oh Neptune, sit upon this rock.
5: Oh, it's rough, but too lumpy by far.
2: Please try some of my homemade seaweed soup.
1: Oh no, not the seaweed soup.
5: It's cold and too salty by far.
0: After supper, Neptune called for some entertainment.
5: I want singing. I want dancing. I want poetry.
0: So the little fish danced.
5: Not twirly enough.
0: And the Krusty Krab recited his poem.
3: I'm very proud to be a crab, scuttling on the ground. I always walk from side to side.
5: Enough! Heard it 1,000 times.
0: Ooh. Then Neptune turned to Morva.
5: Now, pretty mermaid, you must sing for me.
2: Me? Sing? But I can't.
5: Nonsense. All mermaids have beautiful voices.
2: But I've never sung a song in my entire life.
5: I command you to sing me a song.
0: So Morva took a deep breath and started to sing.

0: Neptune was right. Morva did have a lovely singing voice.
1: But she didn't know it. Isn't that amazing?
2: That was the most beautiful song I've ever heard.
1: After that, Morva sang to Neptune every time he came to visit, which these days is rather often.
3: See, Morva? You do have a special talent after all.
4: Which just goes to show that you never know what you can do until you try.
3: One day, I'm going to dive to the bottom of the sea and look for mermaids.
4: But you don't know how to swim, Sam. You're a monkey, not a penguin.
3: I could learn. I might turn out to be a really good swimmer.
1: I'll teach you if you like.
3: Thanks, Georgie.

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They're going to help me to dream some big dreams tonight. 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Good night.

It's time for bed. Are you ready? 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Snuggle up nice and tight. It's time to say goodnight. It's Lullabies on ABC Kids. 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

0: Good morning. 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
1: There are so many beautiful things around us. Boom-dee-ah-da-boom-dee-ah-da-boom. That's what beauty is all about.

0: Good morning! I'm Mia and it's time to start your day. It's 7 o'clock and time for Story Salad. I wonder what three words Matt and his friends will get today. Let's find out.
1: Bonjour! Je m'appelle Stephen.
2: Which means?
1: Hello, my name's Stephen.
2: Okay, fancy pants. And I'll say... Matt, and that's gibberish for hello, my name is Matt.
1: And you're listening to... which translates as... Story Salad!
2: Do you know how to say story salad in French?
1: No, I don't.
2: Okay.
1: But I do know how to say it in gibberish.
2: Okay. Well, Stephen's still learning to speak French, so he might not know all the words yet, but yep. He will. And speaking of words, this is the program where we get words from a lovely listener and we have to use three of those words in a made-up improvised story salad right here on the spot. And we only have 3 minutes to do it.
1: And when we hear this sound... that tells us we've only got 1 minute left, so we better find an ending for the story very quickly.
2: Yes, so can we please get those wonderful things we were just speaking of? Words.
3: Hello, my name is Caleb, and my three words are everyone, someone, and no one, and I am 7 years old.
2: Thank you, Caleb, for those words, that combination of words. Caleb's words were everyone,
1: someone,
2: and no one.
1: Ooh,
2: that's a poem in and of itself. I love those words. All right, well, listen up, everyone. Hope you've got someone next to you. Or you might have no one because we're about to do a
4: story salad.
2: Hey, everyone. Everyone, come quick. Come quick, said someone. And that someone was... Azami. And Azami was excited.
1: Azami had some big news that she wanted to share with anyone who would listen.
2: Hey, everyone, come, quick, quick, quick. I've got something to show you. And everyone was like, what? Everyone's here. Everyone, listen. Azami's got something to show us. And Azami went, presenting, no one. And everyone went,
5: I don't get it. What's she pointing at? She's not pointing. She's just pointing at thin air.
2: And Azami went, yep, it's no one.
1: No one is a ghost.
2: I found a ghost.
1: And everyone was shocked.
2: What? Okay, but like we can't see anything, so how do we know that it's a ghost? And she went, oh, I'll show you. Hey, no one. Yeah, I know. So can you please show them that you're no one and you're here and your name is no one and prove to them that you're a ghost? And so then nothing happened. And everyone went, yeah, so Azami, nothing's happened. Are we waiting? And she's like, no. No one's going to do something right now. And nothing happened.
1: But Azami wasn't deterred. She said, hey, no one, why don't you say something to everyone?
2: Okay, ready? No one's going to say something right now. How funny was that? Did you hear that? And everyone went, no, this is getting really old. There's nothing there and we can't hear anything.
1: No one could hear what no one was saying.
2: And so Azami went, yeah, maybe no one is just only I can see him.
3: 1 minute.
2: 1 minute, 1 minute. Yeah, look, everyone, I've got to tell you something, okay? And I'm someone that likes to tell the truth. I was kidding. I didn't find a ghost. I was trying to play a trick on you all. No one is my imaginary friend, and only I can see him. And maybe none of you will, but do you want to know a really fun fact?
1: And everyone did want to know a very funny.
2: They're like, yes, we've all come here for something and we're just standing here looking at nothing. And she said, you can all make up your own imaginary friends. And everyone went, what? I can have someone too? And so everyone started making up their own imaginary friends. And then everyone had the most fantastic imaginary friends
4: in the whole wide world.
2: If you had an imaginary friend right now, what would they be like? What would be like your ideal no one?
1: I think they'd be exactly like you, Matt.
2: Mine would not be you. Mine would be like someone with the head of a triceratops.
1: Ooh.
2: And the body of a jellyfish that could blow bubbles.
1: I think that is me, Matt.
2: That is you. That's what Stephen looks like.
1: That is me.
2: That was so fun, Caleb.
1: Thanks for those amazing words. Now we're going to think up three words to give to you to make up your very own story salad.
2: Yes. Well, should we... we could try and do opposites with that.
1: Oh, I've got an idea. Why don't we give them three words like... Who?
2: What?
1: And
2: why?
1: Why?
2: Those are your three words.
1: Who, what, and why. So you've got to make up a story that uses all three of those words.
2: Yeah, and remember, because it's story salad, you don't necessarily have to use the words with what they are. Who could be...
1: Someone's name.
2: Someone's name. A what could be an alien, and they're called the Watts. And a why could be like a mode of transport.
1: Mm.
2: Got to catch the why. You can do whatever you want in a
4: story salad.
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0: Hello, my name is Marie. I speak Bachamal. My language is from the northwest top end of the Northern Territory. We're saltwater people. Memenbena. That's a tricky one. That's dolphin in Bachamal. Memenbena. And this is ABC Kids Listen.
1: Trip, drop, trip, drop, the rain is falling down. Trip, drop, trip, drop, splashing all around. 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Trip, drop, trip, drop, the rain is falling down. Trip, drop,

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0: on a plate. 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
1: Good morning, I'm Mia. Is your tummy grumbling? Oh, mine is. I think it's time to eat. 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What are you having for breakfast?

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3: 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What's that?
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Good morning. Do you know what time it is? Well, on the clock, the little hand is pointing at the 7, and the big hand is pointing at the 6, which means it's 7:30 in the morning on ABC Kids Listen.

0: There's no tea left. So that's it. So hi, you're not smiling very much, are you? You used to smile a lot. Hello, my name is John. I used to do play school here when your mothers and fathers, or mum and dad, were about that big. Your size now, or maybe you're that big. Are you? Anyway, I'm here because they've asked me to sing a few songs. Play school songs that I should remember, but I can't. Let me think of one. Do you know the teapot song? Of course you do. And we've got music as well. Magic. Now, how do we do the teapot? Hands by your side to start with. And that goes there for the handle. And that is the pot. No, not the pot. There's the pot. This is the spout. Hands by your side to start with. Here we go. I'm a little teapot, short and stout. Here is my handle, here is my spout. When I get all steamed up, then I shout. Tip me over, pour me out. Lovely. Let's try and do it again, eh? Hands by your side. I'm a little teapot, short and stout. Here is my handle, here is my spout. When I get all steamed up, then I shout. Tip me over, pour me out. There, finished. Okay, it's time for me to go now. Nice seeing you. Happy anniversary, Play School. Bye-bye.
1: Good morning. This is ABC Kids Listen.

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0: and you are fine and growing too. 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
2: Hoo! 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

0: Hello, I'm Mia. 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A jumper? 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
1: Oh, what shall we wear to the ballet today?
2: My denim jeans.
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1: The owl and the pussycat went to sea in a beautiful pea green boat. They took some honey and plenty of money wrapped up in a 5-pound note. The owl looked up at the stars above and sang to a small guitar. Oh, lovely pussy, oh, pussy, my love, what a beautiful pussy you are. You are, what a beautiful pussy you are. Pussy said to the owl, you elegant fowl, how charmingly sweet you sing. Oh, let us be married, too long we have tarried, but what shall we do for a ring? They sailed away for a year and a day to the land where the bong tree grows. And there in a wood a piggywig stood with a ring at the end of his nose. His nose with a ring at the end of his nose. Dear pig, are you willing to sell for 1 shilling your ring? Said the piggy, I will. So they took it away and were married next day by the turkey who lives on the hill. They dined on mince and slices of quince, which they ate with a runcible spoon. And hand in hand on the edge of the sand, they danced by the light of the moon.

0: Good morning. 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
1: Hi there, it's Emily from Newstime and this is your daily scoop. It's Monday today and the date is the 20th of July. Early last week, some rather mysterious objects washed up on beaches in North Queensland. They were 6 large silver spheres and they looked like oversized Christmas baubles.
2: I think it's something like a balloon and it might have come from a party that it floated away.
3: I think it rolled into the ocean off a boat from a dock.
4: A boy from the ocean?
5: Maybe a ball filled with elephant dung.
1: There were concerns the spheres could have contained dangerous chemicals, so police roped off a large area to keep beachgoers safe while they investigated. With the help of the Queensland Fire Department, they removed them safely from the beach. Then the mystery was solved. The spheres are what's known as space balls.
4: Interesting.
1: The Australian Space Agency said that the space balls were likely from a rocket that had been launched from another country into space. Somehow they'd come apart from the rocket while in orbit and re-entered the atmosphere. Then they fell into the ocean and drifted to shore.

0: One space expert says they're pressurised balls of fuel and are fairly common forms of space debris, also known as space junk.
1: I think they should ask astronaut Catherine Bennell-Pegg. She knows a lot about space.
0: According to the United Nations Outer Space Treaty, which is a document that lists the rules about space junk, the country that launched the rocket owns the space balls. Australia now needs to find out who that is.
2: Asking the president or prime minister of every single country.
0: The Australian Space Agency said that more space junk might turn up. It's a good reminder that if you see something unusual, you should never touch or move it.
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1: Hello, I'm Mia. 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
2: Hello, Wiggles. 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
1: Good morning. 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

You don't have to start all over, counting from one, you see. Just count on from where you left off. It's as easy can be.

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Good morning. Do you know what time it is? On the clock, the little hand is pointing at the 8, and the big hand is pointing at the 6, which means it's 8:30 in the morning on ABC Kids Listen.

It's teeth brushing time. 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
1: Are you ready? Have you warmed up your voice? La la la la la la la la. Get ready to sing your favourite songs or maybe learn some new ones on Sing Along. I'm Abby. You might know me from play school, and I love nothing more than pressing play and singing loudly to some of the best songs. You want to join me? All you need are your ears to listen, a mouth to sing, and your brain switched to fun mode. Let's do it. Let's sing along on ABC Kids Listen.

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1: Hello, I'm Patrick.
2: And I'm Jack.
1: And together,
2: we're the Pierce Brothers.
1: We're musicians.
2: Well, very fine musicians if you ask me.
1: Would you like to play a song with us? 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
2: One, two, three.

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1: Achoo!
2: Little Peter Rabbit had a cold upon his chest. Achoo! Little Peter Rabbit had a cold upon his chest. Achoo! Little Peter Rabbit had a cold upon his chest. So he rubbed it with camphorated oil.
1: Now, little Peter Rabbit had a very floppy ear. Oh, dear.
2: Little Peter Rabbit had a very floppy ear.
1: Oh, dear.
2: Little Peter Rabbit had a very floppy ear.
1: Oh, dear.
2: Little Peter Rabbit had a very floppy ear.
1: So he flipped it and he flopped it and it stood up.

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0: this has been a great pajama party. 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
1: Good night, Count. Good night, Prairie Dawn.
2: Oh, good night, Big Bird. Nighty night, Count. It sure has been a long day.
1: But there's still one thing I have to do before I fall asleep.
0: What is that, Big Bird?
1: I have to sing my ABCs so I won't forget them.

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1: You remembered every letter. Hey, how do you get to sleep, Count?
2: Oh, I bet I know. I bet you count sheep.
0: Actually, Big Bird, I don't count sheep. I count their bags of wool. Listen. Baba, black sheep, have you any wool? Yes, sir, three bags full. One for the master, that's one bag of wool. And one

0: That's two bags of wool, and one for the little girl who lives in the lane. 2 plus 1 is 3. 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Baa, black sheep, have you any wool? 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I just love to count myself to sleep.
1: Well, what about you, Prairie? 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
2: I just look at all

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1: Well, good night, everybody.
2: That's all the time we have for Sing Along today. You can find more songs to sing to on the ABC Listen app or join me again tomorrow. Thank you for being such great singers and wonderful listeners. Bye.

0: dance ballet. 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
1: One, two, three.
0: Let's learn a letter. What will it be? Today, let's learn all about the letter I.
2: Hi, Ernie.
3: Hey, Grover. Hey, what do you think of when you think of the letter I?
2: Well, all kinds of things go through my head when I think of the letter I. I stand up straight and tall. I never bend at all. I important. I incredible. I dot the top and I will always be the same. I think of one thin line. I tall and straight and fine. I innocent. I intelligent. I like I. And I like all the I words like icicle and ice cream and idea and also the words that begin with the other I sound like igloo and insect and if, but don't forget ice cream. I think of one thin line. I tall and straight and fine. I innocent. I intelligent. I like I.
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